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3: 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See you Monday morning at 6 as we get ready for the 4th of July holiday coming up. I'll have something new and another forgotten file. 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
4: 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See you Monday morning at 6 as we get ready for the 4th of July holiday coming up. I'll have something new and another forgotten file. 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

My Chemical Romance on 99.3 The X to kick off a Monday morning. What's up? I'm Jay. We are doing a More Music Morning this morning for you. And we are going to get hot as we head into 4th of July week. Partly to mostly cloudy around today. Could see some scattered thunderstorms mainly for this morning, though. We're going to push 90 degrees this afternoon. Then those low to mid-90s start showing up beginning tomorrow, and that will continue all the way through the, looks like, 4th of July weekend coming up. Here's Sublime, Until the Sun Explodes on the X.

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It's Nickelback on 99.3 The X. I'm Jay. We are into 4th of July week. 4th of July coming up this Saturday, the 250th birthday for America. And we're excited about that. And it's going to be a hot week, too, leading up into the weekend. We are going to be pretty close to 90 this afternoon. Could see some scattered thunderstorms around this morning. And then just partly cloudy this afternoon. Then we're going to see those low to mid-90s start showing up for us tomorrow. You know, it's 4th of July week. Actually, I've seen them up for a lot longer than the past week. The fireworks tents are back. And that always reminds me I need to get my ordinance before the weekend. Here's Noah Kahan. It's The Great Divide on 99.3 The X.

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American Authors on 99.3 The X. I'm Jay. I'm going to play some new music for you at 8:15 this morning. We do it every weekday morning about that time. It's called Something New this morning. A new artist called Julia Wolf. Really, really cool tune called In My Room. I'm going to play that for you. And then, of course, we're doing the Cascade Draft House Forgotten File later on around 9:15. Something old and cool we don't play very often. We are into Monday, 4th of July, coming up this Saturday. It is going to start getting hot today, pretty close to 90 this afternoon, with some scattered thunderstorms mainly this morning. And then tomorrow, we're going to be at 93, and then it's just going to get hotter. Here's All Time Low on the X. Why?

Bush on 99.3 The X. I'm Jay. Congratulations to the folks who won tickets to see Shinedown with the St. Jude Acoustic Benefit last week with the X Road Trip Summer from Kia of Johnson City. And we've got more road trips planned for you throughout the summer. We'll be announcing another one of those very soon, sending you to some cool shows and festivals this summer from Kia of Johnson City and 99.3 The X. Hot today, near 90 this afternoon. Chance of some scattered thunderstorms mainly this morning, then partly cloudy later. This is the latest tune from Muse. 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

Semisonic on 99.3 The X. Good morning, I'm Jay. It's a little bit after 7, doing a more music morning for your Monday as we roll toward the 4th of July weekend. And heat today near 90 this afternoon. Some thunderstorms possible this morning, otherwise just partly cloudy later on. Tomorrow, 93 sunshine. Sunshine 96 for us on Wednesday. We have got a hot week as we head for the 4th of July weekend. Here's Youngblood on 99.3 DX.

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Do have a chance of scattered thunderstorms, mainly this morning, then partly cloudy later, and a hot week coming up. We'll be in the 90s. If we don't get there today, definitely tomorrow all the way through the 4th of July coming up. Don't forget to vote for the 5 at 5 this afternoon from Paramount Bristol with Max. 5 most requested alt tunes in the Tri-Cities. 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This one's been doing quite well on the 5 at 5. It's been stuck behind, though, In Color and Dexter and the Moon Rocks. But it's getting there. It's gaining every day. It's going shopping from the Strokes on 99.3 The X.

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of Irv Pipe on 99.3 The X. I'm Jay. We're looking at traffic for Monday morning. Here we go. So far, so good. No problems. I-81, I-26, all in good shape. No issues on routes 11 or 19 or on the surface streets around Kingsport, Bristol, and Johnson City as we get started this morning. Here's Downstairs from Matt Mason with the More Music Morning on The X.

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It's Audio Slave on 99.3 The X. I'm Jay. If you are a Dolly Parton fan, you know about this. It's Dolly Parton's new Tennessee venture that opened last week. I saw some stuff come through my feed on this. It does look pretty impressive. It's called Dolly's Tennessee and Travel Stop, and it's just off exit 22 of I-65 in Cornersville. That's about an hour south of Nashville. Have you seen this? It's like a, it's kind of like a Buc-ee's, but not exactly like that. It's big like that. But there's some other stuff that Buc-ee's doesn't have. That's at Dolly's Tennessee and Travel Stop. And the plan is to have more of

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It's Creed on 99.3 The X, Tri-Cities Alternative. I'm Jay. Good morning. It's Monday, a little bit after 8, heading for the 250th birthday of America. The 4th of July weekend is coming up, 4th of July coming up this Saturday. And we've got heat in the Tri-Cities, right at 90 degrees today. Chance of some scattered thunderstorms around mainly this morning, then partly cloudy. Sunshine tomorrow and Wednesday, low to mid-90s tomorrow, mid-90s to upper 90s for us by the time Wednesday gets here. Coming up in just a few minutes, got some new music to spotlight for you with something new. A new artist called Julia Wolf. The tune is really good. It's called In My Room. I'm going to play that for you in just a few minutes. And Death Cab for Cutie right now with their latest. This is Riptides on the X.

Offspring on 99.3 The X, Tri-Cities Alternative. I'm Jay. Thanks for listening as we do a Monday with some clouds around this morning. Updated forecast says we have a slight chance for some thunderstorms this afternoon. As we head for the 4th of July weekend, though, it's going to get hot. We're going to get pretty close to 90 this afternoon, and we'll probably see some low 90s starting tomorrow with sunshine, mid-90s. By the time Wednesday rolls around, we're going to be under what's called the heat dome. Kind of like Thunderdome, but hotter, I guess. Coming up this weekend, lots of 4th of July celebrations around the Tri-Cities, and that'll include Twilight Alive. Of course, not going to happen on Friday night. Saturday, though, the 4th of July is when they're having their big red, white, and boom celebration in downtown Kingsport with Grand Funk Railroad in town for that. So find out more online at 99.3 The X. Just look under Twilight Alive. It's got all the info for you right there. Here's Linkin Park on The X.

Chung the Giant, Different Kind of Love on 99.3 The X. I'm Jay. It's a More Music Morning for your Monday, starting 4th of July week. That is coming up Saturday. It's going to get hot this week. Pretty hot this afternoon, upper 80s, near 90 later on. We do have a slight chance for thunderstorms in the forecast today. Sunshine, probably low 80s tomorrow, or low 90s rather, tomorrow afternoon. Mid-90s maybe on Wednesday for us. Just going to be a hot week coming up. Looking at traffic right now, we are all good everywhere. There's no problems. I-81, I-26, routes 11 and 19 all wide open. Surface streets around the Tri-Cities also with no issues right now. Here's the Chili Peppers on the X.

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It is Muse on 99.3 The X. Good morning, I'm Jay. It's a little bit after 9, Monday, clouds today, slight chance for a thunderstorm later, pretty hot, upper 80s later on today. Coming up in just a few minutes, something old and cool we don't play very often. It's another Cascade Draft House Forgotten File on the way. We're going to do some summery fun stuff this week for the Forgotten File, so get set, that's happening in just a few minutes. And this is Shinedown with a More Music Morning on The X.

0: AFI on 99.3 The X, Tri-Cities Alternative. Thanks for listening, hanging out with me this morning. I'm Jay. It's going to start getting hot today. Pretty close to 90 this afternoon. Clouds around. Slight chance for a thunderstorm today. Partly to mostly cloudy tomorrow. We'll be at 90, maybe some low 90s tomorrow. Mid-90s start showing up on Wednesday.
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0: 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And great live entertainment and fun on the Cascade stage all week. Follow them on the socials for all the updates at the Cascade Draft House. 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

0: That's the Cascade Draft House Forgotten File. 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They're at the Cascade Draft House.
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99.3 The X, I'm Jay. We're getting ready for the 56th annual Jonesboro Days Festival coming to downtown Jonesboro. That is this weekend, 4th of July weekend, and there are some road closures beginning July the 2nd later on this week to get set up. A portion of Main Street will be closed for setup beginning at 5:15 on the 2nd, and that'll be closed throughout the entire festival. Then additional closures for the parade July 3rd, 9 a.m. to 11 a.m., and then more road closures you can expect July 4th from 8:30 p.m. till midnight for the fireworks celebration. Going to be a big weekend in Jonesboro coming up, the 56th annual Jonesboro Days. Here's Tame Impala. 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

Oasis on 99.3 The X. I'm Jay. Congratulations to our latest road trip summer winners. They got to see Shinedown last week acoustically. And you could be next heading to a spectacular show or festival this summer. More great concerts and festivals on the way for you to grab soon. The X Road Trip Summer from Kia of Johnson City and the X continues all summer. We will be announcing our latest endeavor very, very soon. This is Dexter and the Moon Rocks. It's Freaking Out on the X.

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Blink 182 is on 99.3 The X. Thanks for hanging out with me this morning. I'm Jay. We are at work on a Monday heading for the 4th of July weekend with a summertime tune for sure. Here's Sublime, Until the Sun Explodes on The X.

It's the Beasties on 99.3 The X-Tri Cities Alternative. I'm Jay. A little humid outside. It's going to be pretty hot today. Upper 80s, near 90 this afternoon. Thanks for streaming us while you work today at 99.3thex.com. This is the head and the heart on The X. When I wake up in the

Third Eye Blind on 99.3 The X. I'm Jay. We're talking about 4th of July stuff coming up for the big 250 years of America celebration all over the place. And that'll include in downtown Bristol having a big party. July 4th extravaganza. It'll start off with a parade down State Street at 5 o'clock and finish off with a big party over at Anderson Park like they usually do. They've got a great party band coming in from Atlanta to headline the night with a few hours of party favorites, followed by a fantastic fireworks display. All that's at Anderson Park in Bristol. That is coming up on the 4th of July, of course, this weekend, this Saturday. Here's AJR on 99.3 The X.

Jay on 99.3 The X. I'm Jay. I'm out. See you tomorrow morning at 6. We'll be doing another More Music Morning, of course. And here comes Chris, ready to go on a Monday. He'll be doing the Gen X lunch from noon till 1 today. That's when we do a whole hour of great classic alternative for your lunchtime every weekday. That's coming up. The Strokes right now, their new tune, Going Shopping, is on 99.3 The X.

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Red Hot Chili Peppers, it's Give It Away on 99.3 The Axe to Try. City's Alternative Morning. How's Monday going? Hot week ahead. Here's Yellow Card. Good show.

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Prepare for the heat dome coming this way. 92 today, 93 tomorrow. Man, we're talking about heat index values by the 4th of July weekend of over 100. Crazy. Here's Picard's Hell and Back, 99.3 The X.

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Space Hog. In the meantime, on 99.3 The X, Tri-Cities Alternative, I'm Chris. In the next few minutes, Folk Implosion on the Gen X Lunch, Third Eye Blind, Soundgarden, and The Cult, all coming up on 99.3 The X. Here's The Police.

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Lots of big 4th of July celebrations coming up this Saturday. Bristol's got one, so does Kingsport, so does Johnson City. There's a party no matter where you look this weekend. 99.3 The X, the Tri-Cities alternative.

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3: Hey, I'll catch up with you Tuesday morning beginning at 6. 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It is, of course, a more music morning and talking about 4th of July stuff happening this weekend around the Tri-Cities. All coming up in the morning on The X.

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Check it out. Paramount Bristol presents the top five at five. You can vote anytime you want. You vote when you hear my voice. 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We'll see how it does. And, yeah, your favorite song might get on. Young the Giant and Different Kind of Love on the X.

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2: Hey, I'll catch up with you Tuesday morning beginning at 6. New music with something new, another forgotten file. It is, of course, a More Music Morning and talking about 4th of July stuff happening this weekend around the Tri-Cities. All coming up in the morning on The X.

Sorry, Jet. Are you gonna be my girl? 99.3 The X, Max hanging out with you one more time. Big congratulations to our latest road trip summer winners, Heather, Eric, and Kevin. All won tickets. They went to see Brent and Zach from Shinedown. And there are more festivals and shows up for grabs for you, so keep it on the X. Sublime until the sun explodes on the X.

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1: 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Get those votes down. 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Or on the socials, of course. You're on social media anyway, so do it. 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
3: Hey, I'll catch up with you Tuesday morning beginning at 6. New music with something new. Another forgotten file. It is, of course, a more music morning. And talking about 4th of July stuff happening this weekend around the Tri-Cities. All coming up in the morning.

Cranberries. I heard an interview with some of the members of the Cranberries, of all people. Yeah, I know. And they were talking about how big of Nirvana fans they were, which was pretty sweet. Muse, Be With You on 99.3 The X.

93.3 The X. Max hanging out. Hope your Monday's been good. It's not been too shabby as far as, like, you know, overly weatherly, I guess. But it's going to be hot starting tomorrow. 92 for the high. Oh, no. Turn on that air conditioning. 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Ooh, or not. Beep-a-doobie. All I did was dream of you on the X.

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0: 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That's the Strokes. Dirty Heads in at number three with One of Those Days on the top five.
1: Number three.

0: Dirty Heads, One of Those Days, top five at five, and in a number two in color, their latest. This is Headlights.
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0: 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It's freaking out.
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9: 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So before you accept what another dealer says about your credit or the value of your trade-in, get a second opinion from a name you can trust. Come see me, T.C. Baker, at Walls Kia of Bristol on Volunteer Parkway in beautiful Bristol, Tennessee, where trading your car is as easy as 1, 2, 3.
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3: Hey, I'll catch up with you Tuesday morning beginning at 6. New music with something new, another forgotten file. It is, of course, a more music morning and talking about 4th of July stuff happening this weekend around the Tri-Cities. All coming up in the morning on The X.

White Stripes, Icky Thump, 99.3 DX. Wow, it's going to be like 90s, like tomorrow and Wednesday and Thursday. And yeah, I'm getting a wading pool. That's it. Foo Fighters, All My Life on the X.

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The heat is coming, so they say. 90s, mid-90s. Next 3 days. Well, I'm going to get some ice. That's it.

X, Max hanging out. I hope your Monday's going well. Heat advisory in effect. Oh, my goodness. Until like Thursday. Whew. I'm telling you, dress light, sundresses and stuff like that. I mean, just to be comfortable. I'm just wearing it to be comfortable. That's it. Weezer, go away on the X.

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2: Hey, I'll catch up with you Tuesday morning beginning at 6. 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It is, of course, a More Music Morning and talking about 4th of July stuff happening this weekend around the Tri-Cities. All coming up in the morning on The X.

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